0: early in the morning, late at night. It don't even matter what time it is.
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friend. 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
1: And they found me out of Little West Helena, Arkansas. You know what I'm saying? Because what? Because I'm good.
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6: 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Good luck. It is 7:02 and 70 degrees here in Little Rock with Tim's What You Need.

Seema Keller, hosted by the lead dog, Broadway Joe, and comedian Keith Glazer, with DJ Iceman Buddy on the Southern Soul soundtrack. Tickets are only $20 until Father's Day only. $20 until Father's Day in Little Rock, North Little Rock, and Pine Bluff at the usual ticket outlets. For

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3: Boss Man D-Lo, trending stories coming up next. 70 degrees here in Little Rock, Broadway Joe Morning Show.

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1: 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Keith, quite a bit to talk about.
3: Yes, sir. The Obama Foundation announced its star-studded lineup of performers for the Obama Presidential Center's grand opening ceremony. Now, the grand opening ceremony is tomorrow, but it will be open to the public Friday. On Juneteenth, which is Friday on the 19th. And that lineup on tomorrow includes Stevie Wonder. I'm going to start off with him. Got to start off with Stevie Wonder.
4: That's your
3: Wonder.
4: Favorite artist, isn't it?
3: Favorite of all time, Joe. You know, listen here. You know, I go all day talking about Stevie. That's my dog right there. But Stevie Wonder will be one of those in the lineup, along with Bruce Springsteen. He was born in the
1: boss.
3: He was born in the USA. Mm-hmm. One of his biggest songs. Also, Jennifer Hudson, John Legend.
4: Yep. I guess he went to the funeral.
3: I said, John Legend.
4: Yeah.
3: Mm-hmm. John Legend. So I got more important things to do. The Roots. I'm talking about just a star-studded lineup. There's some more people here, Mark Anthony and people like that. But these are basically people we know, especially Common. They didn't put Common on this. Mm-hmm. So he will be
4: Chicago.
3: Mm-hmm. Chi-Town, baby. Chi-Town. So star-studded lineup. And like I said, it will be open to the public on the 19th, which is Juneteenth. So

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1: What's up? 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Pull up.

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0: 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As I hook you up with these keywords for our big jetaways to the city of your choice. 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If you'd rather go see Lionel Richie with Earth, Wind & Fire, text me the keyword LIGHT, L-I-G-H-T, to the contest line of 95819. 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Data messaging rates may apply. 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Woo! Big free food giveaway this Thursday. Join us, won't you? We'll be live in Jacksonville at 5 Municipal Drive. You know what that is, right? The community center is going to be off the chain. Shout out to the Martin Luther King Jr. Commission. They'll be with us passing out free food, and we'll keep going until everybody we can serve is served. Once again, that's this Thursday. Keep the music off. I want everybody to hear this. This Friday. Did I say Thursday? Friday, 10 a.m., Friday, Juneteenth, Jacksonville. 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

soldier, J.C. McKellar. Hosted by the lead dog, Broadway Joe, and comedian Keith Glazer with DJ Iceman Buddy on the Southern Soul soundtrack. 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